0: on JJY. This is an all 80s Saturday night. It's all 80s into the late night tonight. 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

WJJY, John Cougar Mellencamp and Lonely All Night. Oh, not tonight, my friends. We're into it on All 80s Saturday night. I'm Tess Taylor, your hostess. 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

0: 1067 WJJY. It's an all-80s Saturday night. REO Speedwagon can't fight this feeling. Boys Don't Cry, I Want to Be a Cowboy. Soft Cell and Tainted Love, all part of that set. I'm Tess Taylor. Yes, we are into a holiday weekend with lots of visitors in town. If the traffic didn't give it away yesterday and earlier this morning, I don't know what did, but it is here, the unofficial kickoff weekend of summer, and we welcome all of our visitors here to the BLA. Again, my name is Tess Taylor, and we do this all 80s Saturday night each and every weekend. Sit back, relax, all the way till midnight, my friends. It is all 80s here at JJY, brought to you by Minnesota Truck Headquarters.
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0: 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Here's your weekend forecast.
13: I'm meteorologist Mace Michaels. Tonight, mostly cloudy, some isolated showers, and a low in the mid-40s. A clearing sky with a return to sunshine tomorrow, and warmer, highs in the low 80s. A mix of sun and clouds for Memorial Day, highs mid-80s, a slight shower chance. A stretch of dry weather into next week, temps stay in the 80s, mild. 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

0: 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Today's best variety is what we normally play, but on Saturday nights, you heard it all 80s. That's what we're doing with that one from Peter. And also, Huey Lewis in the News, Stuck With You, Prince, Let's Go Crazy, and Pink Floyd, Another Brick in the Wall. So Shock the Monkey, Peter Gabriel. Of course, that was released September of 1982. Lead single from his fourth self-titled studio album. It was called Security. Here in the U.S. By the way, despite its literal sounding lyrics and striking music video, according to, well, you know, Wikipedia and all, according to PeterGabriel.com, it is not about animal cruelty, thank goodness. No, he said it's a song about a love song about jealousy. Mm-hmm. Okay. The monkey, it says, or he said, it is a metaphor for the primal animalistic instincts that surface when a person is overwhelmed by jealous feelings. That's what the monkey is here. So Shock the Monkey. You do the math. I don't have time for that. I've got to get to more music. Roxette is next here on an All-80s Saturday night at JJY.
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6: I'm meteorologist Mace Michaels. Tonight, mostly cloudy, some isolated showers, and a low in the mid-40s. A clearing sky with a return to sunshine tomorrow, and warmer, highs in the low 80s. A mix of sun and clouds for Memorial Day, highs mid-80s, a slight shower chance. A stretch of dry weather into next week, temps stay in the 80s, mild. Live bands and lakeside vibes. Don't miss the Worthington Windsurfing and Music Festival coming up June 12th and 13th. Currently, it's 59 degrees.
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0: 97 WJJY. An all 80s Saturday night has to have some Bruce Springsteen in there, right? Brilliant Disguise. We heard Roxette as well. A song called The Look. It's a good one. Miller Band, Steve Miller Band, making its way to you here in just a moment. And abracadabra, poof! We'll be right back to the music in a moment.
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106.7 WJJY. Sarah, that one from Fleetwood Mac, as we get into the second hour of an all-80s Saturday night. I'm Tess Taylor, your hostess. 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Let's get into some Tears for Fears. There it is. Here's Shout JJY.

0: 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Hey. Love listening to the 80s on Saturday night. My name is Don, and we're the Hicks from the Sticks.
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0: 1067 WJJY. It's an all-80s Saturday night, singing about Sister Christian. That is Night Ranger. Mm-hmm. Before that, Billy Joel and Modern Woman. You know, Billy Joel once married to Christie Brinkley, and, you know, I know she's trying to be a modern woman. She was beautiful. She's beautiful now. Except I saw a recent interview with her, and, man, I barely recognized her. I'm all about having some work done. Believe you me. Like, I get it. But, you know, when somebody does it and then it's like you don't look yourself. That's where I was like, don't do that. Anyway, I was just surprised. It took me a minute to, you know, when you're looking at somebody like, I know you. And then it's like, oh, Christy. It's almost like her face went from like a little longer and slender to really, really round. I don't know. And then you start guessing because, you know, think everything's AI. You're like, is that AI? Is that even her? I don't know. But it was her, I think. I hope. I don't know. See, you can't believe anything you see anymore. Who knows? Am I real? Are you real? Are we here? I don't know. It's 80s. It's 80s music, and Bon Jovi is next. This much I know. 106.7 WJJY.
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9: I'm meteorologist Mace Michaels. Tonight, mostly cloudy, some isolated showers, and a low in the mid-40s. A clearing sky with a return to sunshine tomorrow, and warmer. highs in the low 80s. A mix of sun and clouds for Memorial Day, highs mid-80s, a slight shower chance. A stretch of dry weather into next week, temps stay in the 80s, mild. 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

0: band there. And Angel Eyes. Okay, so that song debuted on the Billboard Hot 100 June of 1989, number 85, but it eventually peaked at number 5, and it spent 22 weeks on the charts. Okay, great song. I remember it. It was like, love the song. Okay, so I'm looking it up, just kind of trying to get the history of it, and apparently, upon its release, that song received highly negative reviews from the British music magazine Melody Maker. Okay, so it strongly said that the song and the band's musical approach kind of went toward dismissing the general consensus that viewed frontman Jeff Healey as an inspired genius based merely on his absolute mastery of an instrument. So besides the world thinking that, this publisher, this guy who reviewed them, said the horrible song. The reviewer attacked the track's traditional roots, arguing that the heavy influence of blues and country folklore, quote, reduced pop music to a predictable, conservative utopia of rightful succession. Totally ripped the song to death. Let's see. The magazine further condemned the song's adherence to rigid technical standards, claiming that it completely obliterated artistic elements like beauty, madness, surprise, and sickness. Mm-hmm. Yep. They say Melody Maker unfavorably aligned Healey with the established blues rock guitarist Eric Clapton and Robert Cray, aggressively labeling Healey's as criminal against musical innovation. Yeah. Okay, dude. Simma down now. Anyway, the song did okay. Just saying. All I'm saying is, wow. And then another magazine, New Musical Express, said it was criticized for its lack of energy. They said it was just terrible. Humorously claimed it was dull enough to even put the most hyperactive listener to sleep, concluding that it prompted the magazine's entire staff to immediately doze off. Okay, I don't like that guy. I don't like those reviews, no. But anyway, the song, again, did okay. 1988, it did really well. Number 5 and stayed on the top 20 so for quite some time. And we're still playing it today. So neener, neener, neener, neener, mean. Forecast details, and then we've got more 80s coming up. Cutting Crew on the way, still to come this hour. Corey Hart as well. It's an all-80s Saturday night at JJY.
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0: 106.7 WJJY. It's all 80s Saturday night. Has to include Michael Jackson, because without Michael Jackson, I mean, really, what were the 80s, music-wise? Seen the Michael Jackson movie? Mm-hmm. I do believe it is playing right here in Brainerd. Gonna have to see it this weekend. Yeah, I have heard very good reviews about it, saying that it's really music intense. It's good, good stuff. So have to go check that out. Before that, Cutting Crew, I Just Died in Your Arms Tonight.
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96.7 WJJY. That's Madonna's Borderline, and we are into hour three of our All 80s Saturday night. It's going all the way till midnight. Keep it here. Lita Ford on the way this hour. We have Depeche Mode, Slade, and more. Right now it's Boston.

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That's right, Al. You lost. And let me tell you what you didn't win. A 20-volume set of the Encyclopedia International, a case of turtle wax, and a year's supply of Rice-A-Roni, the San Francisco treat. But that's not all. You also made yourself look like...

0: 106.7 WJJY. It's Weird Al Yankovic. Oh, yes, I lost on Jeopardy, baby. Which got me to thinking, do you remember some of the old TV game shows from the 80s? Yes, of course, Jeopardy was one of them. The one that you just couldn't stop watching. But it began in 1972. Was The Price is Right. I mean, every time you were sick from school, that's when you raced home to watch, right? Press Your Luck. Remember that one? No whammies. No whammies. Oh, yes. You gotta love it. That was Peter, is it Tamarkin? Was that his name? Yeah, anyway. Press Your Luck with the whammies. Gotta love them. Family Feud. Oh, Richard Dawson. He was borderline kind of creepy. Yeah, that was a good one back there. We did mention, like we said, of course, Jeopardy. Wheel of Fortune was on. That one, though, started in about 75. The $10,000 Pyramid. Oh, my goodness. How about Hollywood Squares? That one was on in the 80s, but I believe that one started even early, probably even 60s. I think 66. The Match Game. Oh, Card Sharks. Card Sharks. That was one, too. Bob Eubanks. That one was on in the 80s. The Newlywed Game, that one started eons ago. What other ones? Let's Make a Deal. Oh, goodness gracious. Tic-Tac-Doe. Do you remember that one? Oh, it had like red and blue screens with, I don't even remember some of these. Now I'm looking up online. Classic Concentration, Love Connection. Oh, my goodness. There are so many on here. The Dating Game. Okay, I could keep going, but I'm not going to. I got music to get to. In fact, let's see. How about that Depeche Mode? I promised you. Next, it's an all-80s Saturday night brought to you by Minnesota Truck Headquarters here at WJJY.
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10: I'm meteorologist Mace Michaels. Tonight, mostly cloudy, some isolated showers, and a low in the mid-40s. A clearing sky with a return to sunshine tomorrow, and warmer, highs in the low 80s. A mix of sun and clouds for Memorial Day, highs mid-80s, a slight shower chance. A stretch of dry weather into next week, temps stay in the 80s, mild. 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Don't miss the Worthington Windsurfing and Music Festival coming up June 12th and 13th. 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

Raquel, the New Bohemians, What I Am on an all-80s Saturday night. 106.7 WJJY. 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

0: 6-7-5-3-0-9. Yeah, I had a bunch of kiddos pull that one on me the other day. I was over in Aiken, by the way, 106.7 WJJY, in Aiken, and some kids came up to me, did the 6-7, and I looked and went 8-6-7-5-3-0-9. Of course, I had to sing the whole song then, and in my head, not to them, because they would have thought it was weird. Okay, enough of that. Anyway, Tommy Two Tone right there before that Slade, Run, Run Away. This is an all-ladies Saturday night. You've found us. 106.7 WJJY. 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
2: I'm meteorologist Mace Michaels. Tonight, mostly cloudy, some isolated showers, and a low in the mid-40s. A clearing sky with a return to sunshine tomorrow, and warmer, highs in the low 80s. A mix of sun and clouds for Memorial Day, highs mid-80s, a slight shower chance. A stretch of dry weather into next week, temps stay in the 80s, mild. 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

0: 1067 WJJY. Our All 80s Saturday night underway with Information Society. What's on your mind? A little Tom Petty, too. We heard Free Fallin'.
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3: 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And then we've got Rhymin' and Stealin', the best Beastie Boys tribute band in the country.
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106.7 WJJY. Wing Chung, everybody have fun tonight, and I certainly hope you are doing just that. My name is Tess Taylor. It's an all-80s Saturday night, and it's going until midnight. This hour, Whitney Houston coming up. We have The Fix, Huey Lewis in the News, and Bryan Adams, just to name a few. Right now, the Pointer Sisters. 106.7 WJJY, and an all-80s Saturday night, sponsored by Minnesota Truck Headquarters.

0: 1067 WJJY. It's an all-ladies Saturday night here on this Memorial Day weekend. Aha, and take on me. Well, folks, if you are looking to attend maybe one of the Memorial Day observances here in the Brainerd Lakes area, they're not all taking place on Monday. Some are taking place tomorrow, one of which, of course, is the big one down at the Minnesota State Veterans Cemetery, Camp Ripley, Little Falls. And if you want to attend that Memorial Day ceremony, they will be getting underway about 1:30. That's when the music will start, but the formal program is set to start at 2 o'clock, and that will include a rifle salute by the Memorial Rifle Squad. If you are going to attend this one, you should bring your own lawn chairs for seating and do as much carpooling as you can. If you know that there are a bunch of folks going down from wherever you are, please ask to carpool. Pack as many people into one vehicle as you safely can do so. This is, you know, parking is kind of at a premium down there. So if you want to attend, plan to do that. Be there earlier than 2 o'clock. It gets underway at 2, but that's going to be well attended. Also, some things happening earlier tomorrow morning. Cross Lake Lutheran Church will have an 8:30 service inside the church, and then at 10 o'clock, they do their community-wide Memorial Weekend outdoor service. That'll take place at the Cross Lake Community Center baseball field. So, a lot of options. You can go to our website, by the way, 1067wjjy.com, and at the top, you'll see community events. Click on there. Once you get in there, go all the way to the bottom and you will see Lakes Area Memorial Day observances, both for Sunday and Monday. And you can pick a place and really take time to remember what this weekend is really about. Yes, it's a 3-day weekend. Yes, you get extra time with your family and friends. But this is really a time to stop down and remember why we get to enjoy the freedoms that we do. And it's because others have laid down their lives for us to do that. So let's remember why it is Memorial Day weekend, to remember those who have given the ultimate sacrifice for our country. Okay. Again, go to our website and look up community events to find those Memorial Day observances here in the Lakes area. All right. Forecast details coming up and more 80s music. 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
10: I'm meteorologist Mace Michaels. Tonight, mostly cloudy, some isolated showers, and a low in the mid-40s. A clearing sky with a return to sunshine tomorrow, and warmer, highs in the low 80s. A mix of sun and clouds for Memorial Day, highs mid-80s, a slight shower chance. A stretch of dry weather into next week, temps stay in the 80s, mild. 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Right now it's 50.
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0: 87, Crowded House, Something So Strong. Also, Huey Lewis in the News, Doing It All For My Baby. Keep on listening right here. JJY coming up on Monday. We will be, most of the building, of course, will be not here because of the holiday, and our offices will be closed. If you are going to pick up some B-Bay gift certificates or stop by, our offices will not be here, just not be open, I should say. Please plan accordingly. 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They'll show up on your phone. 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
4: I'm meteorologist Mace Michaels. Tonight, mostly cloudy, some isolated showers, and a low in the mid-40s. A clearing sky with a return to sunshine tomorrow, and warmer, highs in the low 80s. A mix of sun and clouds for Memorial Day, highs mid-80s, a slight shower chance. A stretch of dry weather into next week, temps stay in the 80s, mild. 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

0: 106.7 WJJY, all 80s going on right here, right now, all the way until midnight. Bruce Springsteen, Dancing in the Dark. Bryan Adams, Cuts Like a Knife. I'm Tess Taylor, and thanks for making this all 80s Saturday night part of your weekend. Hope you are having a good one, a safe one, and enjoying time with your family and friends. Let's remember what it's about, though, right? Memorial Day. Yep, thanking and honoring those who have given the ultimate sacrifice and laid down their lives for our country and our freedoms. We salute those folks. Again, for a list of events that are coming up in observance of Memorial Day, our website, 1067wjjy.com, and click on events.
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106.7 WJJY, All 80s Saturday Night. We are rolling with it as we continue rolling with it and into our last hour. I'm Tess Taylor. Our show is sponsored by Minnesota Truck Headquarters. Let's get to some Jody Watley now at JJY.

0: 1067 WJJY, Crosby, Stills, and Nash with Southern Cross. That one came out September 1982. And apparently Southern Cross, based on a song called Seven League Boots by Rick and Michael Curtis. And Stephen Stills kind of explained it as the Curtis brothers brought a wonderful song called Seven League Boots, but it drifted around too much. He said, I rewrote a new set of words and added a different chorus, a story about a long boat trip that I took after my divorce. It's really about using the power of the universe, he said, to heal your wounds. And he said, once again, I was given somebody's gem, and I just cut and polished it. So there you go, Southern Cross. And, of course, also based on the Crookes constellation, which I will not talk about exactly. There's three different locations, and I'm not going to try to pronounce all of them up there in the stars because it just won't. Look it up. Crux, C-R-U-X, constellation. You can go from there. I got to get back to playing more 80s tunes. And Mr. Jackson, he's been bad. He's going to come up next here at JJY on an All 80s Saturday Night.
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7: I'm meteorologist Mace Michaels. Tonight, mostly cloudy, some isolated showers, and a low in the mid-40s. A clearing sky with a return to sunshine tomorrow, and warmer, highs in the low 80s. A mix of sun and clouds for Memorial Day, highs mid-80s, a slight shower chance. A stretch of dry weather into next week, temps stay in the 80s, mild. Live bands and lakeside vibes. Don't miss the Worthington Windsurfing and Music Festival coming up June 12th and 13th. Currently, it's 47 degrees.
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It's an all-80s Saturday night, Midnight Oil. Yeah, we're starting to burn that here soon. Beds are burning. We also heard Michael Jackson and Bad. And now, from bad to beds to better, it's Better Be Good to Me, Tina Turner at WJJY.

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0: 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It's an all-ladies Saturday night. Oh, singing about the legs. It's ZZ Top, Tina Turner. Before that, Better Be Good to Me. I'm going to be kicking out of here in just a little bit. Just a reminder, the day morning, I will be flying solo as it is a holiday, but Tuesday, join me and Eric. We'll be back at it for the Morning Mess with Eric and Tess. Your news, a quick look at sports, your forecast, and then a whole lot of fun and giving stuff away. Weekday morning, 6 to 9, the Morning Mess with Eric and Tess here at JJY. 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And back to more 80s. One moment, JJY.
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0: 106.7 WJJY, straight up. That's Paula Abdul. Shake it up, the Cars. And that's going to wrap it up for me and my voice anyway. We'll take you to the top of the hour here with more music in a moment. In the meantime, folks, please have a safe rest of your holiday weekend. Take time to observe what this weekend is really about and the sacrifices that have been made by our brave soldiers so we can have the freedoms that we have. Okay? And we remember and we will not forget those who gave all. Okay? That's what I wish for you, is a safe Memorial Day weekend, and we'll see you back together for the morning mess on Tuesday. I'll be back, though, again for you on Monday. Have a great weekend, and of course, don't forget to be kind.
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0: So Anna and Eric went to their lake house Friday.
1: Uh-huh.
0: When they started their generator, it just died. And the service guy told her, a generator is like a car engine because without yearly maintenance, it'll fail when you need it most. And
1: you're worried.
0: Maybe.
1: Melissa, I got this. And Eric should have called us for generator maintenance. We'd have caught that.
0: Yeah. Nothing
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11: 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And then we've got Ryman and Steelin', the best Beastie Boys tribute band in the country.
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13: I'm meteorologist Mace Michaels. Tonight, mostly cloudy, some isolated showers, and a low in the mid-40s. A clearing sky with a return to sunshine tomorrow, and warmer, highs in the low 80s. A mix of sun and clouds for Memorial Day, highs mid-80s, a slight shower chance. A stretch of dry weather into next week, temps stay in the 80s, mild. 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
11: So Anna and Eric went to their lake house Friday.
12: Uh-huh.
11: When they started their generator, it just died. 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
11: Yeah.
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16: I'm meteorologist Mace Michaels. Tonight, mostly cloudy, some isolated showers, and a low in the mid-40s. A clearing sky with a return to sunshine tomorrow, and warmer, highs in the low 80s. A mix of sun and clouds for Memorial Day, highs mid-80s, a slight shower chance. A stretch of dry weather into next week, temps stay in the 80s, mild. 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

0: fraud in Minnesota. 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And that's why 5 Eyewitness News is shining a light on fraud. 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
0: So Anna and Eric went to their lake house Friday.
2: Uh-huh.
0: When they started their generator, it just died. 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
2: you're worried.
0: Maybe.
2: Melissa, I got this. And Eric should have called us for generator maintenance. We'd have caught that.
0: Yeah.
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1: I'm meteorologist Mace Michaels. Tonight, mostly cloudy, some isolated showers, and a low in the mid-40s. A clearing sky with a return to sunshine tomorrow, and warmer, highs in the low 80s. A mix of sun and clouds for Memorial Day, highs mid-80s, a slight shower chance. A stretch of dry weather into next week, temps stay in the 80s, mild. Live bands and lakeside vibes. Don't miss the Worthington Windsurfing and Music Festival, coming up June 12th and 13th. Currently 40 degrees.
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11: I'm meteorologist Mace Michaels. Tonight, mostly cloudy, some isolated showers, and a low in the mid-40s. A clearing sky with a return to sunshine tomorrow, and warmer, highs in the low 80s. A mix of sun and clouds for Memorial Day, highs mid-80s, a slight shower chance. A stretch of dry weather into next week. Temps stay in the 80s, mild. Live bands and lakeside vibes. 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
1: Yeah.

0: Anna and Eric went to their lake house Friday.
1: Uh-huh.
0: When they started their generator, it just died. 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
2: you're worried.
0: Maybe.
2: Melissa, I got this. And Eric should have called us for generator maintenance. We'd have caught that.
0: Yeah. Nothing
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9: I'm meteorologist Mace Michaels. Tonight, mostly cloudy, some isolated showers, and a low in the mid-40s. A clearing sky with a return to sunshine tomorrow, and warmer, highs in the low 80s. A mix of sun and clouds for Memorial Day, highs mid-80s, a slight shower chance. A stretch of dry weather into next week, temps stay in the 80s, mild. 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

0: It's been two seasons on We Fixed It, You're Welcome, and we're still just getting started.
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18: I'm meteorologist Mace Michaels. Tonight, mostly cloudy, some isolated showers, and a low in the mid-40s. A clearing sky with a return to sunshine tomorrow, and warmer, highs in the low 80s. A mix of sun and clouds for Memorial Day, highs mid-80s, a slight shower chance. A stretch of dry weather into next week, temps stay in the 80s, mild. 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
6: I'm meteorologist Mace Michaels. Tonight, mostly cloudy, some isolated showers, and a low in the mid-40s. A clearing sky with a return to sunshine tomorrow, and warmer, highs in the low 80s. A mix of sun and clouds for Memorial Day, highs mid-80s, a slight shower chance. A stretch of dry weather into next week, temps stay in the 80s, mild. Live bands and lakeside vibes. Don't miss the Worthington Windsurfing and Music Festival coming up June 12th and 13th. Currently 40 degrees.
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10: I'm meteorologist Mace Michaels. A beautiful day today, much warmer with lots of sunshine. High temperatures into the low 80s. Tonight, a slight chance of showers and storms. A mix of sun and clouds for Memorial Day. Highs mid-80s, a slight shower chance. A stretch of dry weather into next week. Temps stay in the 80s, mild. Live bands and lakeside vibes. Don't miss the Worthington Windsurfing and Music Festival coming up June 12th and 13th. Currently, it's 44 degrees. W-

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9: I'm meteorologist Mace Michaels. A beautiful day today, much warmer with lots of sunshine. High temperatures into the low 80s. Tonight, a slight chance of showers and storms. A mix of sun and clouds for Memorial Day. Highs mid 80s, a slight shower chance. A stretch of dry weather into next week. Temps stay in the 80s, mild. 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Right now it's 50.
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1: Hi, Steve.
2: Hi, Donna.
1: How you feeling over there?
2: Doing good. Just doing a little color coding. Just doing a little
1: housekeeping.
2: A little housekeeping. Yes,
1: I see.
2: I love that. People are doing that. I love that.
1: Well, I don't like anything you just did.
2: How about these people who have their own radio shows? Just a solo voice.
1: Mm-hmm.
2: Holy smokes, that must be so tiring.
1: It can be.
2: Here's what would it sound like if this was a solo show. Don't say anything, okay?
1: Okay.
2: But it would be like, yeah, I was checking out the Globe today, and the corn prices. What else do we have? And that's what they do. They like take a time, and it's as though
1: there are some people that I have heard.
2: Yes.
1: They take long pauses where you're like, wait, did the station just go dead?
2: And it's just like, oh no, they're just taking their time.
1: They're like, I'm going to take a 15-second pause here.
2: There is, we probably used to, schedule our show. We used to prepare our show in a different way. Now it's more focused. Believe it or not, if you're a new listener. And you're
1: seriously.
2: Thinking, it actually used to be less focused than this. But we get a lot of stuff in there. If ever we would be approached by someone saying, throughout our career, saying, wait a minute, I don't think you guys are prepping well enough for the radio show. There are a couple of specific shows, radio shows in general in mind that I would say before you say anything, I would submit, like you want to show that you're better than someone just by showing someone worse. They're like, hey, you're not fast enough. And then you show a slow kid walking or whatever. There is a show that comes to mind where I'm like, this person appears to have been doing this for a while and appears to not do any preparatory exercises.
1: I think there are a lot of people who host talk shows alone that rely on phone calls, listener phone calls a lot, and also guests.
2: Sure.
1: Me no likey.
2: I hear that.
1: Me like talky to you.
2: Me like talky and then takey breaky, and you talky.
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2: Thank you, Garth.

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2: What's the name of the show again?
1: Widow's Bay, episode 3. There was a scene, I won't give anything away, but it is about this sea hag. It was very scary what happened to Matthew Reese's character.
2: Is a sea hag a creature from the sea that would eat you and bring you under the water?
1: It is a lady person.
2: Oh.
1: It is a lady person who is described as a hag. And okay. It's just very dark. And so last night I just kept playing this scene over and over in my head. And I'm like, the sea hag's right outside the door. So
2: meaning
1: I have
2: the woman from the show that you were watching.
1: Correct.
2: Who is from the sea?
1: Yes. Sort of.
2: Okay.
1: Yes.
2: So, okay. Maybe covered in seaweed and stuff and wants to kill you, presumably.
1: That is true. And she'll try to seduce you.
2: And so as a fully grown adult woman, I think your doctor said you're all done growing.
1: Uh-huh.
2: Were you brave and just said like, okay, nonsense, let me go back to sleep now?
1: I was kind of negotiating with reality versus scary supernatural sea hag lady.
2: And what did you do to give yourself comfort?
1: I turned on the bathroom light off of my bedroom and shut the door just so I had a little glimpse so I could see her coming.
2: So you could see the shadow as she passed in front of the
1: She's not
2: bathroom.
1: A shadow. She is an actual
2: I understand.
1: Whale sea
2: I
1: hag
2: meant
1: person.
2: That she, you would see her shadow. Okay.
1: Coming. Yes.
2: I'm not negotiating with terrorists here. No, thank you. Whatever helps you.
1: Anyway, she's a very menacing figure, and the scene made an impact. Oh my God, I'm looking at a picture of her right now, and I have to get out of it. I have to get out of this. Oh my
2: God. Is it?
1: Oh my God, it's terrifying.
2: All right, I need to see this thing. Oh, she's definitely in your house. Oh yeah. Sorry, Donna, but that lady done lived there. Oh no, Donna. You know what I want you to do to try to be brave tonight? I want you to sleep with your foot exposed out from under the blanket.
1: I tried that because it was hot, and I was like, nope, sea hag's going to, I'm going to feel her like flowy clothes on my.
2: Yeah. Why would I put my foot out there so they could just easily drag me into the sea? Absolutely not. I'll sweat. I'll have this hot flash right here, right now, in the safety of my own bed.
1: Anyway, that's my story.
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12: I'm meteorologist Mace Michaels. A beautiful day today, much warmer with lots of sunshine. High temperatures into the low 80s. Tonight, a slight chance of showers and storms. A mix of sun and clouds for Memorial Day. Highs mid 80s, a slight shower chance. A stretch of dry weather into next week. Temps stay in the 80s, mild. 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
1: Good news for Shakira. Shakira has been acquitted in a tax case, and now the Spanish government must return some $70 million to her.
2: Wow.
1: I mean, this is a really big deal. This is a tax fraud case that goes back to her 2011 income. A rep for Shakira tells People that the Spanish government must now return about $70 million to her. She said after more than 8 years, Shakira said, of enduring brutal public targeting, orchestrated campaigns to destroy my reputation, and sleepless nights, the National High Court has finally set the record straight. There was never any fraud, she went on to say. But anytime the people win over the IRS, as it were, great. You know, you just want it to be fair. And to her point, you're using my name to scare these other taxpayers, and you sort of keep using me as this punching bag.
2: Right.
1: And as the person in the wrong. And so this vindication, I'm sure the $70 million means a whole lot to her, but having your name cleared.
2: Yeah, because she's kept pretty quiet when it has come to this. She just kind of let it ride out.
1: In a court appearance, they didn't even ask her hips to take an oath.
2: I knew you were going to say
1: that. Because it was understood. They don't lie, right?
2: Okay. Shakira.
1: I'm sorry.
2: That's great.
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17: I'm meteorologist Mace Michaels. A beautiful day today, much warmer with lots of sunshine. High temperatures into the low 80s. Tonight, a slight chance of showers and storms. A mix of sun and clouds for Memorial Day. Highs mid-80s, a slight shower chance. A stretch of dry weather into next week. Temps stay in the 80s, mild. Live bands and lakeside vibes. Don't miss the Worthington Windsurfing and Music Festival coming up June 12th and 13th. 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
1: Bermuda shorts are back, Donna.
2: Okay, I don't hate this.
1: I don't love it because I struggle with a short that ends near the knee or at the knee. I feel like it does something weird to the proportion of all of our bodies. That's why cargo shorts have long been a problem for a lot of guys when they finally decide
2: to take it up. Yeah, they go down to their calf.
1: Yeah, and it's just doing weird things. It's not lengthening you. It's throwing off proportions and looking funny. Anyway, Bermuda shorts, they say a few different ways you can wear it because apparently it's coming back this summer. You could make it a professional uniform so you could get the shorts and then the blazer that matches. It on top, Donna.
2: Yeah, I like it.
1: And then you could do like a little tight tank top or bodysuit underneath it.
2: Sure. Okay.
1: You know, that could work.
2: I do not like the jort look. Let's not do the denim.
1: Okay.
2: Unless it's a colored denim like black or white.
1: The jort is available in this Bermuda short cut. And I don't love what I see either.
2: I feel like you need to cuff them at the bottom. Like I would have the urge to cuff.
1: I don't like this look. I just don't. I'm looking at like five or six different ways to wear it. The preppy ensemble, shorts and a sweater on top. It just doesn't, I don't like the short. I don't like the Bermuda short.
2: Okay. You don't have to wear it.
1: Okay.
2: You'd look better in culottes.
1: I don't know what those are.
2: Look it up.
1: Okay.
2: You're going to love it.
1: More of the Donna and Steve Show coming up on 106.7 WJJY.

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1: Have you heard the rumor that Matthew McConaughey and Woody Harrelson might be brothers, half-brothers?
0: Yes. Yes, I have heard this rumor.
1: Okay. So for those of you who may not know, this rumor stems from a confession by Matthew McConaughey's mom that she knew Woody Harrelson's father intimately, which suggests that they might be half-brothers, because I think she was separated from her husband, James McConaughey, at the time, and I guess they hooked up, for lack of a better term.
0: Donna.
1: And so I think this is really fun. Okay, first of all, Woody Harrelson's father is like a convicted hitman. I don't know if you knew that.
0: Well, nobody's perfect.
1: You know what? True story. Love that. Okay, so the reason I bring it up is because Woody and Matthew are going to be in a new show that teases that rumor that they're brothers. The show is called Brothers. And
0: okay, all right. I'm tracking.
1: They will acknowledge the rumor that they could be half-brothers in real life. The show is going to be on Apple TV Plus, and Woody says it'll be out in the fall. And the best show, existing show, that he could compare it to is Curb Your Enthusiasm.
0: I like that comparison.
1: I like it.
0: Because they say it is going to be about them. They're playing themselves, but everything else around them is fictionalized.
1: Right.
0: I do think, you know, in regards to are they or are they not brothers, this one kind of feels like it's like just passes the ear test. If you listen to them both speak for 5 minutes, you're like, okay. You took

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1: They've studied the studies.
2: Several scientific studies have shown.
1: And here with their findings are study buddies.
3: The perfect nerd couple.
1: Donna and Steve.
0: There is a study that I find crazy. 21% of people never lock the bathroom door, even when guests are over. Friends, you're flying too close to the sun here. This random online poll said, do you lock your bathroom door? 34% said they always lock the bathroom door. Hear, hear. 32% say they lock it only if guests are over. 21% say they never lock it, even if the guests are over. 11% of these absolute savages claim that they don't even shut the door.
4: Okay, well, that's not okay. I don't normally lock the bathroom door. Now, if I were having a party, which is highly unlikely, I would lock the door. But if I just had a couple of people over, I'll just be like, I'll be right back. I got to go use the bathroom. I already declared that the bathroom will be occupied. I'm not going to worry about locking it. And I also have just a stupid pocket door on my main bathroom.
0: Oh, no.
4: I know.
0: It doesn't even lock?
4: It locks, but...
0: Lock it, Donna.
4: It's flimsy. I'm not going to lock it. I'm going to leave it a crack open.
0: Actually. Don't say crack. Close the crack, Donna.
4: Do you know when I was, when I was a kid, my mom used to yell at me for locking the bathroom door. Like, she'd go to open the door while I'd be in the bathroom, and I'm like, I'm in here. And she's like, don't lock the door. And I'm like, well, clearly you were just going to barge in. She's like, leave the door unlocked in case something happens and there's an emergency and, you know, that.
0: I do understand a little that parent approach. I do get that.
4: Yeah. Like, you know, if you're taking a bath or something, you want to make sure, you know.
0: I'll end with these two things. A, I think you should always lock the door. Maybe I'm saying this like a parent where I just need to keep their little hands that reach for the doorknob and you just don't want to be caught with your pants down, literally.
4: Okay.
0: And also, always turn the vent on. Just when you enter, turn the vent on. When you leave, turn the vent on.
4: You know what sucks is when you don't have a vent. My cabin didn't have a vent, so it would be like, oh, no.
0: That's odd.
4: That's unfortunate, right?
0: Okay. Oh. I want to be done. More of the Donna and Steve Show coming up on 106.7 WJJY.
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2: I'm meteorologist Mace Michaels. A beautiful day today, much warmer with lots of sunshine. High temperatures into the low 80s. Tonight, a slight chance of showers and storms. A mix of sun and clouds for Memorial Day. Highs mid 80s, a slight shower chance. A stretch of dry weather into next week. Temps stay in the 80s, mild. Live bands and lakeside vibes. Don't miss the Worthington Windsurfing and Music Festival coming up June 12th and 13th. Currently at 62 degrees.
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1: I was so excited. I got some Thai food the other day.
2: So did I.
1: Friday.
2: Saturday.
1: Oh, I was a Friday. I know. But what I discovered is I have been having a really hard time finding a spring roll that isn't fried. It really makes me so mad everywhere I go. It's like I don't know. I want the kind that's in the paper.
2: You like the Saran wrap kind?
1: Yes.
2: Yeah.
1: It's right by my house, people. I could go there anytime I want. I could drive there on my way home and I'll be like, yeah, I had takeout. What?
2: That's how people react when they, normal people, when they get takeout. Fingers in the sky.
1: Oh, I want to be like.
2: Underbite. Yeah, I got takeout.
1: I want to be like the everyman, you know, and be like, yeah, I got takeout because I'm takeout Donna.
2: If you're going to try to be like everyman, talk about getting takeout a little less. Oh. Don't come out like, yeah, I got takeout. Your neighbor's like, what's wrong with her? She's doing her takeout dance. She stopped and got food. Yeah, that's right.
1: Because I never get takeout. I never get delivery. And it's like very liberating. You go home with your bag, you know, and you pull things out. And you're like, do you want paper plates or do you want like real plates?
2: Are you woman-splaining to me right now what getting food from a restaurant is like and eating it at home?
1: A little bit, because it's exciting. It's like special, you know, for me personally. It just feels special. Like, guys, look what I got. Ooh, I got bags and there's stuff in it.
2: Oh my gosh.
1: I'm not even sure.
2: Yeah, there could be anything in there depending on where you went, right?
1: You guys want to do splitsies? You want a little tofu? Or do you want a little chicken or Mongolian beef?
2: Similarly, don't do that, Donna. Don't try to sound worldly and cultured. I don't even want you to say Mongolia anymore.
1: Okay, that's
2: fair. Do you get excited when pizza gets delivered?
1: No.
2: When's the last time pizza got delivered to your house without anyone in from out of town?
1: I don't know that I ever ordered a pizza at my house.
2: That is such a crazy thing to say. I don't know if I've ever ordered pizza at my house, had it delivered.
1: You did.
2: Are so wild, man.
1: I know, right? I feel fancy now.
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0: We're Donna and Steve on the Lakes Area's Best Variety, 106.7 WJJY. Yep.
1: Selena Gomez kind of got thrown under the bus by Benny Blanco, kind of, sort of.
2: You will love this story because Benny Blanco was on a podcast with Gwyneth Paltrow, and he said that his wife, Selena Gomez, has the diet of a five-year-old. And so he was telling Gwyneth Paltrow about this. Gwyneth was horrified as he broke down her eating habits. And he said, like, this morning I walked in and she was eating Jack in the Box at 6:45 in the morning. He's like, burgers and fries. And then Gwyneth Paltrow was like, this is not Goop approved.
1: Yeah, not at all.
2: And then he's like, just know that she eats the crap out of your Goop kitchen options as well. But she mainly prefers whatever is bad for you.
1: Yeah, I wonder if she's eating like Goldfish and Cheez-Its and those
2: I think
1: pantry
2: so.
1: Staples.
2: Yes, he says she doesn't like fruits or vegetables.
1: Oh, wow.
2: And I'm looking at a picture of her in bed. She's eating McDonald's French fries. I thought I saw some Reese's Pieces next to her. I get a kick out of that.
1: Yeah, and you know what's funny too is that some people can live long, healthy, productive lives.
2: Eating a hot dog every day.
1: That's exactly right. Betty White, God rest her soul, she used to say the key to her long, long life, I think, was hot dogs and vodka. I believe. I might be confused now, but I think
2: no,
1: that's
2: I
1: it.
2: Think that's right. I think that's right.
1: You know what Selena Gomez ought to do? She doesn't need more money. She's not hard up for the cash. But it'd be fun to see a celebrity who's just like, you know, I'd start a commercial with her in bed, okay? Start tight on her and sort of slowly pulling wide, and she's in bed, covers over her, maybe a wrapper or whatever, and then she's just eating, pick whatever her favorite snack food is. If it's Cheez-Its, if it's Goldfish, if it's like, you know, yeah, there's a lot of crap out there telling you to blend this and blah, blah, and organic this. Don't forget to treat yourself, something like that, you know, and then boom, Cheez-Its, something like that. It'd just be a nice, huge star power, and you have a star who's saying, it's okay to eat unhealthy stuff every now and again.
2: That's true. But it sounds like that's all she eats.
1: Well, I say do what you want to do.
2: Yeah, for sure.

0: apparently, Donna, apparently, people in other countries are a little bit creeped out by American smiles. There's an article that's going viral right now. What? That says that people in other countries notice Americans' great smiles and it kind of creeps them out a little bit. They'll even say things like, your teeth are so white, or they're really straight, they're noticing everything, and they think the shift in perception of the American smile has to do with a couple of things. The cosmetic dentist industry in the United States is booming.
1: Mm-hmm.
0: They say that could surpass $20 billion this year. But there's a term in Europe called turkey teeth, which mocks people who have cheap, overdone veneers that just don't look natural. But it's
1: Why do they say cheap?
0: Well, they say, but it's not just any, this turkey teeth thing doesn't come from anyone who has just the veneered smile, but any smile that looks too perfect. Some people say that these turkey teeth smiles give them just kind of an ick. It feels artificial, it feels forced, a little insincere. In fact, this is what I found really interesting. In Australia, Rosablatt, a dentist says that patients worry about ending up with a smile that, quote, looks American.
1: Wow, remember when Americans used to make fun of the
0: British people
1: yeah, for their
0: teeth?
1: Yeah, how
0: whack their teeth look.
1: Yeah, it has gotten a little out of control, I will say.
0: They prefer work that looks natural, not something that looks like they've had their teeth done. That being said, full disclosure, I'll be going to my dentist today because my front tooth chipped again. So I have to go get a...
1: Top or bottom?
0: Top.
1: May I say something?
0: Please do, ma'am.
1: About your teeth?
0: Wait. Okay.
1: You seem to be having a lot of teeth problems lately.
0: Okay. Do you feel like that's the right supportive thing to say as a friend? Do you think I don't know that, Donna? I have an extracted tooth out on the kitchen counter at home.
1: Why is it there?
0: For display, as a warning, cautionary tale. Haven't you ever seen Scared Straight, the prison show on A&E? It's like that. I put it, you know where I should put it? I should put it in the pantry on the candy.
1: Yes.
0: On the candy shelf.
1: Should. Put a little light on it, like it's a little piece of art.
0: And then when kids go to reach their hands, there's some sort of a motion detected thing that's like, now wait a minute. You sure about this?
1: Wow. You know. Anyway, okay, good luck. Good luck.
0: Don't, what?
1: We gotta go.
0: All right.
1: But we'll come back.
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14: I'm meteorologist Mace Michaels. A beautiful day today. Much warmer with lots of sunshine. High temperatures into the low 80s. Tonight, a slight chance of showers and storms. A mix of sun and clouds for Memorial Day. Highs mid-80s, a slight shower chance. A stretch of dry weather into next week. Temps stay in the 80s, mild. Live bands and lakeside vibes. Don't miss the Worthington Windsurfing and Music Festival coming up June 12th and 13th. Currently at 64 degrees. WJ.

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1: There was a guy who finally, after 11 years, was able to recover his password for his Bitcoin wallet. So imagine you have Bitcoin stored away somewhere 11 years ago, and you're thinking, oh gosh, what is the name? What's the password? He could not figure it out. He tried everything. He forgot the password that he set up because he, according to him, was high in college. He's been trying nonstop combinations to get back into his account. After years of failed guesses, he turned to Anthropic's AI chatbot Claude for help.
0: Oh, yeah. I have a friend who loves Claude.
1: I've been reading a lot of good things about Claude. I've never tried Claude. Back to Claude. Claude cracked the case. The man had uploaded files from his college computer. It found an earlier wallet file from before the password change, and that helped him finally unlock the account. He ended up having $400,000 in Bitcoin in that wallet. Prices have gone up over the last 11 years. And so good for that guy.
0: Wow.
1: I feel good when I finally remember the password and can actually just put in for my time card every
0: Same.
1: 2 weeks.
0: Oh my gosh. I get it wrong every time. I'm like, what is it? And then I get locked out.
1: Imagine finally getting in and you end up $400,000 richer.
0: I like that story.
1: More of the Donna and Steve Show coming up on 106.7 WJJY.
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7: I'm meteorologist Mace Michaels. A beautiful day today, much warmer with lots of sunshine. High temperatures into the low 80s. Tonight, a slight chance of showers and storms. A mix of sun and clouds for Memorial Day, highs mid-80s, a slight shower chance. A stretch of dry weather into next week, temps stay in the 80s, mild. 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Don't miss the Worthington Windsurfing and Music Festival, coming up June 12th and 13th. 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
1: So some fans got VIP tickets to a Harry Styles show. He's currently touring right now. Come on, that's pretty good, right? You getting VIP tickets to Harry Styles? What do we get? What does it come with? Apparently an obstructed view. People who purchased VIP floor seats to Harry Styles Together tour are saying they're getting an obstructed view thanks to these 10-foot walkways that are part of the setup. Apparently, there have been enough complaints that the design is now being rethought, even though the tour is already happening. A rep says those areas are being reviewed carefully and adjusted where possible in compliance with all safety restrictions. There are three walkways. These total about 350 yards in length at Harry Styles' concert.
0: Okay.
1: And Harry spends about half of the show on them as opposed to the main stage where the band is. So I think what they're saying, Donna, is imagine, you know, how you'll have those jet outs, right, that happen a lot at concerts.
0: Yeah, like a runway.
1: Yeah. So imagine what kind of looks like three runways that all come out to a connected, shared, long runway. Okay? So like almost think of a table with three legs now flat on the ground.
0: Sure.
1: I think I've described that pretty poorly. Good. Moving on. People who are close up to it in these VIP seats are like, wait a minute, it's a little too high. I can't really see up over it. So if he's on the far side of the catwalk, I can see him when he's right in front of me, but when he's on the far side, I can't see him at all because there's a 10-foot stage in front of me.
0: Oh, yeah, that's a bummer. They didn't really think that through, did they?
1: Now, my advice would be the same as it always is. The best way to avoid this is to not go to the concert. Stay at home. Wait for it to come on Palladia.
0: Now
1: streamers are starting to show these concerts, right? We've talked about that recently.
0: Yes, we have. Disney Plus is doing it. Hulu. And don't forget, movie theaters are getting in on the action.
1: You know where you don't have a 10-foot obstructed view is on your sectional in your living room.
0: That's
1: with the
0: right.
1: Fireplace on and
0: you
1: a blankie up to your nipples.
0: Ew.
1: What?
0: Don't say that.
1: Okay. The nipples part?
0: Yes.
1: That's fair.
0: Especially if you're talking about lady people.
1: Well, I'm not talking about lady people. I was talking about me and myself. I'm a man.
0: Why do you hate men? Women?
1: I love women. They're great.
0: All right. More of the Donna and Steve Show coming up on 106.7 WJJY.

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0: just wanna dive.
1: We're Donna and Steve on the Lakes Area's Best Variety. 106.7 WJJY. Matthew McConaughey once lived for 22 days in Peru as just Mateo.
2: Yes, man.
1: It's so sure. Matthew McConaughey, isn't it?
2: Yeah, he's just needed some time and a different way of being addressed and responded to and maybe not recognized.
1: So he once fled the country to live amongst the people who did not know who he was to get his feet back on the ground. It was pretty early in his rise to stardom when he was starting to get kind of typecast as the rom-com guy. So he was like, you know what? I'm going to Peru. He lived there for 22 days without electricity, and the people only knew him as Mateo. They didn't know what he did for a living, anything like that. He said at the end of his time there, he had tears in his eyes. They had tears in their eyes. And he said the whole experience had nothing to do with celebrity, and it reaffirmed his identity that he's still who he is.
2: I actually think it's a great idea to do. If you're a celebrity and you have that status and everyone always knows, and even if they don't come up and say something, their head does a double take. It's just all around you. To go to a place, maybe deep in the cut, where you're just off the reservation, so to speak.
1: Yeah, living with Aborigine tribes.
2: Well, he was literally off the grid if he had no electricity. I could see that being a deeply grounding, refreshing, humbling experience.
1: Me too.
2: That's great.
1: The man named Mateo.
2: That's great.
1: He's probably playing the bongos, naked, getting stoned.
2: Donna.
1: I mean, it's what he did or does.

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1: Mail time.
2: Mail time.
3: My grandson got his permit. We're talking about teenage drivers now. This is from Kelly. And the magnetic student driver notice doesn't stick to their car. So my daughter made a sticker that says, "Student driver, please don't honk. My mom is already screaming at me." That's funny. That's funny. I'll tell you what I've learned. I am not a good driving instructor. My wife has such a good tone with my daughter as she learns to drive. And my tone gets stressed quicker, tense, uptight, and then that makes my daughter make some mistakes. Mm-hmm. It becomes a little bit of a snowball.
4: Yep.
3: And it's not great. We did get a couple of those magnetic things on the back, like student driver, just trying not to crash here. And student driver, apologies in advance. But I really like student driver, please don't honk. My mom is already screaming at me. That's so good. I need to say, oh, that's a great one.
4: That's great.
3: Anyway.
4: Yeah, you know what, Steve?
3: What?
4: You're not the best coach I found personally in my experience.
3: You're right.
4: Because you want
3: pickleball.
4: Yeah, you want everyone to do things the way.
3: Yes, please.
4: But other people's brains work differently, and you have to respect that.
3: I know.
4: Poor Addie. Man.
3: I know.
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15: I'm meteorologist Mace Michaels. A beautiful day today, much warmer with lots of sunshine. High temperatures into the low 80s. Tonight, a slight chance of showers and storms. A mix of sun and clouds for Memorial Day, highs mid-80s, a slight shower chance. A stretch of dry weather into next week, temps stay in the 80s, mild. Live bands and lakeside vibes. Don't miss the Worthington Windsurfing and Music Festival coming up June 12th and 13th. It's 69 degrees right now.

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1: Benny Blanco is not allowed to discuss his sex life with Selena Gomez publicly. This is a headline to which Donna and I respond, yes. I should hope not.
0: Avi.
1: He was asked to divulge intimate details during a recent episode of his Friends Keep Secrets podcast, which he co-hosts with Lil Dicky and his wife, Kristen Badaluco.
0: That's right. That's when we saw his dirty feet that time, remember?
1: That's right. But he shut it down. He said, I'm not allowed to talk about that publicly. And of course, that prompts Lil Dicky to ask him if he was like made to sign some sort of an NDA. He said, no, I'm just like a gentleman. Kind of just a thing I do. I'm like a gentleman, so I don't. Don't worry about it.
0: Don't talk about your sex life with your wife publicly.
1: To what? The microphone? I can't imagine.
0: And what kind of friends are those?
1: That want to know about it. Hey, Lil Dicky.
0: First of all, kind of loved your show.
1: Oh, I didn't know you had a show.
0: Yeah, the show is called...
1: Are you thinking of Rick
0: Dave?
1: And Morty?
0: Oh. Dave, you're so out of touch.
1: What do you know about Dave?
0: I know stuff. I watched the first episode.
1: All right, so you like the show. What else do you have to say to Lil Dicky? Because so far, all you've done is compliment his show.
0: I don't really care for your name.
1: Okay.
0: And other stuff.
1: And don't ask your friends these weird questions you creep.
0: Yeah, dude.
1: I can't imagine sitting down for Thai food with a couple of my buddies who I get dinner with and saying, what's going on in your sex life? It's like, excuse me, sir. Like, how about you sit there, you eat your pad thai, and we get through this, okay?
0: Thank you. More of the Donna and Steve Show coming up on 106.7 WJJY.
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13: I'm meteorologist Mace Michaels. A beautiful day today, much warmer with lots of sunshine. High temperatures into the low 80s. Tonight, a slight chance of showers and storms. A mix of sun and clouds for Memorial Day. Highs mid-80s, a slight shower chance. A stretch of dry weather into next week. Temps stay in the 80s, mild. Live bands and lakeside vibes. Don't miss the Worthington Windsurfing and Music Festival coming up June 12th and 13th. It's 71 right now.
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1: Did you hear about what this one woman asked for in a divorce settlement? Like, think you're at the end of a divorce settlement. It's been who gets this, who gets that, what about this account? All it can be very, very complicated. Well, apparently, there was a woman, 33 years old. Her name is Layden. And Layden said, all I want is the car, the dog, and his Netflix password.
2: Ooh.
1: Now, they say it was a little tongue-in-cheek at the time, but it was actually written into the official divorce agreement. So here's what it means. That she, in according to this divorce settlement, would retain access to the Netflix password indefinitely. How about that?
2: That is pretty funny.
1: Now, if he cancels his subscription, which he could choose to do, she said she's fine with that. She said, I wasn't trying to be cruel or vindictive. It was just one small thing at the end of a really heavy process.
2: Got it. I love it.
1: Then maybe she could set up her own account that just says X.
2: I love it.
1: You know, the multiple profiles
2: yes!
1: you go through. You know, I know that, and I'm not trying to throw you under the bus here. I know that you leech Netflix off of someone. Do you have a name? Do you have a profile?
2: Mm-hmm.
1: Does it just say Donna?
2: Mm-hmm. Mm-hmm. Yeah.
1: Okay.
2: And there's like a Disney princess next to my name.
1: Oh, really?
2: Yeah. But on another one, I'm Crazy Eyes from Orange is the New Black.
1: It sort of depends on which day as to which one fits you a little better. Yeah, I get that.
2: Yeah. But you know what, Steve? It all evens out, you know, in the end. It all evens out.
1: Yes.
2: I let my friends borrow my Costco. They don't borrow it. They're on my account.
1: Oh, really?
2: Yeah.
1: Can I say something?
2: Can I stop you?
1: Let me choose my words right here.
2: Okay.
1: And by that, anytime I stop to choose my words right, I pretty much always choose them wrong.
2: That's right.
1: You get your account. She gets her account. We're adults now.
2: Mm-hmm.
1: We're not in college anymore. We're not trying to get our footing. We're both established professional people. We pay mortgages. Get your own stuff. There's a part of me that wants to say that. What do you say to that? I'm open to
2: that. I say, in this economy, things are expensive. And if people can help one another out and go, oh, don't do that. I already have an account. I'll just throw your name on it. What's the big deal? Why do you care so much?
1: I don't know.
2: You want to know something else? I had an adult sleepover last night.
1: No! That's two in a week, Donna. 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
2: Hmm.
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1: Who slept over?
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2: Yes, it was.
1: Wow.
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1067 WJJY, it's Brooke Michaels, and happy Sunday. Happy Sunday. Literally, we waited the whole weekend for this glorious sunshine. It is here, and how can you possibly not be enjoying it? You know, believe it or not, embarrassed to admit this, I started my day on the wrong foot. I woke up on the wrong side of the bed, but that vitamin D, it knew just what to do to turn my mood around. 1067 WJJY.

0: 1067 WJJY. I'm not going to give away all the spoilers. The weather forecast is coming up really quickly, but I am going to foreshadow you might want to spend some time today busting out those boxes of shorts, sandals, tank tops, and swimsuits, and make a little room in storage for the pants. 1067 WJJY.
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13: I'm meteorologist Mace Michaels. A beautiful day today. Much warmer with lots of sunshine. High temperatures into the low 80s. Tonight, a slight chance of showers and storms. A mix of sun and clouds for Memorial Day. Highs mid-80s, a slight shower chance. A stretch of dry weather into next week. Temps stay in the 80s, mild. Live bands and lakeside vibes. Don't miss the Worthington Windsurfing and Music Festival coming up June 12th and 13th. Currently, it's 72 degrees.

0: 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For those of you with children or nephews, or you even know a child, what is something that a child you know can do that you cannot? No matter how hard you try, you just can't do what this child seems to do effortlessly. I'm going to share something my six-year-old can do. Don't know how he learned, don't know when he learned, but he has mastered it, and to this day, I still can't do it, and it drives me crazy. 106.7 WJJY.
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The man Bruno Mars right here on 106.7 WJJY. So what is it? What is it that Brooke's six-year-old can do that she cannot? He can whistle. He can whistle effortlessly. He can whistle different pitches. He can whistle to a song. And I'm not going to lie. I'm really jealous of him. I have been trying to whistle since the first day I took a breath. We'll say that's a little dramatic, but you know what? You get the point that I'm trying to get across here. And I can't whistle. I've had so many different people try to teach me. So if you have a trick to the trade that probably won't work for me, but something else I can try. You guys, I can't whistle. And I really, really, really, really, really, really wish I could whistle. My six-year-old can. 106.7 WJJY.

106.7 WJJY. It's time for a cash call update. So, just as a reminder, tomorrow is Monday. In honor of Memorial Day, there will not be the cash call tomorrow. We will resume things once again on Tuesday. So, the update I am about to give you is for Tuesday morning, the Morning Mess with Eric and Tess. And your update is $196.33. 196.33. Write it down and save it for Tuesday. You should-

Sienna Spiro on 106.7 WJJY. Right away in the noon hour, I told you guys, I woke up on the wrong side of the bed. I had Mother Nature and vitamin D to help me out. But one other thing that helped me out is on my drive in, I called my broski. I called my little brother Blake and chatted with him. And he seemed to help turn my mood around too. So thank you, Blake, for getting me in a better mood to talk to all of the fabulous people here in the BLA and not share my earlier in the day and negative Nancy vibes. No offense to anybody named Nancy. 106.7 WJJY. I get up. I-

0: 106.7 WJJY. So every year on Memorial Weekend, my husband and I take our two boys and we go camping at Crow Wing Lake Campground. Normally, every other year, the boys have spent some time in the lake and get to splash and swim around. This year, however, the fray with ice-cold lakes reminded me of this. We were not able to spend any time in the lake, but that being said, with the weather forecast we have heading our way, I'm thinking this is going to change soon, and pretty soon, all of us here living in the Brainerd Lakes area, we're going to get to start enjoying our lakes. 106.7 WJJY.
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13: I'm meteorologist Mace Michaels. A beautiful day today, much warmer with lots of sunshine. High temperatures into the low 80s. Tonight, a slight chance of showers and storms. A mix of sun and clouds for Memorial Day. Highs mid-80s, a slight shower chance. A stretch of dry weather into next week. Temps stay in the 80s, mild. Live bands and lakeside vibes. Don't miss the Worthington Windsurfing and Music Festival coming up June 12th and 13th. Right now it's 73. WJ.

1067 WJJY. So a recent article on Reddit, we have to talk about it because I am curious on opinions on this one. I am personally rather irresponsible with my cell phone. However, if somebody tries to contact me and I don't answer, then I don't put it on them if I don't get information that they were trying to tell me. Recently, a son says his parents have cell phones, but they're very bad with them. He was hospitalized for food poisoning and tried to reach them. They didn't answer. So he kind of just didn't tell them for a while. Then one day when he was able to talk to them, he told them, I was in the hospital for a week with this sickness. And then they were upset that he did not tell them sooner. How do you feel about this? Do you feel like it's on the son for not trying harder to contact them? Or is it on the parents for not being able to be contacted? I'm going to share some responses here coming up on 106.7 WJJY.

0: Bruno Mars on 106.7 WJJY. Okay, quick little synopsis, quick, in case you're just tuning in with us. There's a son. He has parents who are very irresponsible with their cell phones, got sick, went to the hospital, couldn't contact them, so ended up telling his parents much later that he was in the hospital. They were upset that he didn't try harder to contact them. What are your thoughts? Some of people's responses are, which I'm going to share my personal opinion first. I think it's on the parents. He did try to contact them. It's not like he completely ignored them in the situation. They just didn't answer their phones, so I don't know how much he can be held at fault, but some people have some interesting opinions on this one. If your parents aren't interested in being constantly available, that is their choice, and you can't force them to become available just because you think they should. Teaching them a lesson shows your immaturity. Okay, I mean, that's kind of intense. Have you considered the idea that they don't want to be bothered? They could very well see most of their calls and choose not to answer. So once again, siding with the parents, which is kind of intense. And then we have this one. Time to get a landline if they can't be responsible with cell phones, which I'm not going to lie, I kind of am siding with that side. Like, you know, I myself could do well with the landline. And I think these parents might be on the same page as me. And this last one, just write them a letter. I mean, that would be clever as well. 106.7 WJJY.
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10: I'm meteorologist Mace Michaels. A beautiful day today, much warmer with lots of sunshine. High temperatures into the low 80s. Tonight, a slight chance of showers and storms. A mix of sun and clouds for Memorial Day, highs mid-80s, a slight shower chance. A stretch of dry weather into next week, temps stay in the 80s, mild. 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

1067 WJJY. Let's talk about Memorial Day. We have Memorial Day happening tomorrow. So what is going on in the Brainerd Lakes area? You can honor, remember, and celebrate the Memorial Day picnic hosted by the Brainerd Elks, Legion, and VFW tomorrow from 11 to 1 p.m. All veterans and their families can enjoy a free picnic lunch that will be served at the Brainerd American Legion on Front Street in Brainerd. A big thank you to all who served in honor of our heroes, as we are all so grateful for our freedoms. You can check out more details on this by heading to www.brainerdvfw.org/Memorial Day.

0: 1067 WJJY, it is time for a cash call update. Once again, the cash call is going to be resumed on Tuesday as we are observing Memorial Day tomorrow. The cash call is back in action Tuesday morning on The Morning Mess with Eric and Tess. And the update you're going to need to know is $196.33. 196.33, the digits you need to know for Tuesday morning.
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Olivia Dean on 106.7 WJJY. One thing my kids keep begging me to do that we didn't get around to this weekend, maybe if there would have been a little bit less rain, we could have done it, is head out to Safari North Zoo. There's some new animals, and we are itching to see them and meet them. And, of course, say hello to all of the friendly originals as well, like Gunner the Rhino.

0: 1067 WJJY. We're jamming to Maroon 5 here. Smash Mouth, Hozier, Harry Styles, you know, and all your other favorites. Speaking of Memorial Day happening tomorrow, I think it's important to take some time and reflect on what the holiday actually means. It's so easy for Americans to think about the holiday, a good time to hit the beach, hosting and attending cookouts, traveling to see people that you love. But how many of us take a little bit of time to think about the true meaning of what Memorial Day is about? About 60% of Americans do associate the holiday with remembering the men and women who have died defending our country and giving you a lot of the rights that you have today. So some of the best ways you can observe the true reason for the holiday are visit a cemetery, go to military memorials and place flags or wreaths, attend Memorial Day events, go to a parade or a local patriotic concert, display an American flag. This is an easy one that everybody can do. Display an American flag and show that you are honoring and remembering all of those who fought for us to have what we have. 1067 WJJY.
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12: I'm meteorologist Mace Michaels. A beautiful day today, much warmer with lots of sunshine. High temperatures into the low 80s. Tonight, a slight chance of showers and storms. A mix of sun and clouds for Memorial Day. Highs mid-80s, a slight shower chance. A stretch of dry weather into next week. Temps stay in the 80s, mild. Live bands and lakeside vibes. 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

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So as summer is nearing, the kids in school can taste it on the tip of their tongue. So summer is actually the official hot dog season. So from about now to Labor Day, Americans eat about 7 billion hot dogs. That works out to be 818 hot dogs per second. Atlanta. If you want to know the top 10 cities that eat hot dogs, well, stay tuned, and I'm going to let you know after a couple tunes here. 106.7 WJJY.

0: It's Brooke Michaels on 106.7 WJJY. If you live in the next 10 cities that I list, chances are you love yourself a good hot dog, because these are the top 10 hot dog consuming cities. Number one, Los Angeles, followed by New York, Dallas, Chicago, Boston, Houston, Philadelphia, Miami, Phoenix, and then number 10, Washington, D.C. 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
11: I'm meteorologist Mace Michaels. A beautiful day today, much warmer with lots of sunshine. High temperatures into the low 80s. Tonight, a slight chance of showers and storms. A mix of sun and clouds for Memorial Day. Highs mid 80s, a slight shower chance. A stretch of dry weather into next week. Temps stay in the 80s, mild. Live bands and lakeside vibes. 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

1067 WJJY. If you're looking for a way that you and your family can honor Memorial Day tomorrow, in Brainerd here we have 9 a.m. a wreath thrown into the Mississippi at Laurel Street Bridge. Then 9:30 a.m. a short ceremony at the All Veterans Memorial on 4th and Laurel Street. Then at 10 a.m. there's a parade going north on 3rd Avenue northeast from B Street. 10:30 a.m. the main ceremony at Evergreen Cemetery, which is 1105 3rd Avenue northeast. In case of rain, you will go to the National Guard Armory at 1115 Wright Street. You can find out more details on each of these at www.brainerdvfw.org/Memorial Day.

106.7 WJJY. It's time to write down that cash call update. Don't forget, it's going to be on Tuesday morning. $196.33. 196.33. Your cash call for Tuesday morning on The Morning Mess with Eric and Tess.

1067 WJJY. So throughout the rest of our time together from 3 to 6 each hour, I am going to let you guys know of different Memorial Day services and events you may be interested in attending tomorrow. So here is one. The Lakers Line Club invites the public to a Memorial Day service that will be held tomorrow, the 25th, at Pine Ridge Cemetery in Emily. The service will start at 9 a.m. All present and past members of the military and National Guard are encouraged to attend and wear their uniform or any part of it if possible. Please bring your own chair for seating. If weather is bad, it will be inside Emily City Hall. 106.7 WJJY.

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1: 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And one thing I love about summer and the sunshine that we are feeling today is I'm not worried about wrinkles because I love the feeling of being tan. The sunshine on your skin, the glow that it gives you. 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
12: I'm meteorologist Mace Michaels. A beautiful day today, much warmer with lots of sunshine. High temperatures into the low 80s. Tonight, a slight chance of showers and storms. A mix of sun and clouds for Memorial Day, highs mid-80s, a slight shower chance. A stretch of dry weather into next week, temps stay in the 80s, mild. Live bands and lakeside vibes. Don't miss the Worthington Windsurfing and Music Festival, coming up June 12th and 13th. Right now it's 80.

are full of choices. K-cup or bougie coffee. Go without a breakfast or stop. The Morning Mess with Eric and Tess. At least some choices are easy. Thanks for listening to WJJY.

1067 WJJY. It's Brooke Michaels, and I asked you guys, what is your favorite place to catch the rays from the sun in the summertime? And we actually got a pretty good variety of answers here. Number one, I bet you can guess it, by the beach. We have a backyard, on a boat. That's also another popular one. A lot of people said in their boats. By the lake, in my beach chair poolside, working in my garden. That's another really good one. And biking. Also a good crew of biking folk up here. So another good one. 1067 WJJY.

0: Taylor Swift right here on 106.7 WJJY. So we're getting carried away here talking about summertime and like it's here. But who knows the actual official first day of summer for this year? It is Sunday, June 21st is the official first day of summer. So, but hey, we're not going to chill our excitement. We're just going to act like it's summer now. 106.7 WJJY.
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2: I'm meteorologist Mace Michaels. A beautiful day today. Much warmer with lots of sunshine. High temperatures into the low 80s. Tonight, a slight chance of showers and storms. A mix of sun and clouds for Memorial Day. Highs mid 80s. A slight shower chance. A stretch of dry weather into next week. Temps stay in the 80s. Mild. Live bands and lakeside vibes. 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

106.7 WJJY. Let's talk about another Memorial Day service happening tomorrow. The Pine River American Legion is hosting their Memorial Day service at 9:30 a.m. at the Pine River Dam with guest speaker Alicia. Then at 10:15, they will host a traditional rifle salute at the Pine Ridge Cemetery. There will also be an observance at 11 a.m. at Swanberg Cemetery. All are welcome to attend both of these. 106.7 WJJY.

1067 WJJY, it's time for a cash call update. We're looking at $196.33. 196.33. A friendly reminder, your cash call's back in action on Tuesday. So the amount I just gave you, that is Tuesday morning's cash call on The Morning Mess with Eric and Tess.

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It's Brooke Michaels on 106.7 WJJY. Let's talk about what Pequot Lakes has going on for Memorial Day. The Pequot Lakes American Legion is hosting a Memorial Day celebration ceremony on Monday, May 25th at the Pequot Lakes High School Auditorium. The public is invited. The ceremony will start at 10 a.m. and will move to the Pequot Lakes Cemetery for honors at 10:45. Then, at 11:15, it will move to the All Veterans Memorial at Trailside Park in Pequot Lakes for honors. And at 11:30, Quilts of Honor Ceremony will take place at the Legion, followed by lunch at noon. 106.7 WJJY.

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0: 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It's Brooke Michaels. 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At the top of our website, you will see a tab that says Community and Service. 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
11: With your forecast, I'm Corey Hartman. For tonight, partly cloudy, lows in the low 50s. Sunny and warm on Memorial Day Monday, a high near 87. Clear 56 Monday night, a touch warmer Tuesday, will brush the upper 80s. For Tuesday night, showers and storms and a low around 57. For Wednesday, mostly sunny, 85, with an afternoon storm possible. If you're looking for a new place to live, stay, work, or play, check out Worthington, Minnesota. It's worth a look. Right now, it's 80.

1067 WJJY. So as I stated earlier, maybe I should be a little bit more fearful of the wrinkles I'll eventually have because I'm addicted to the sun rays. However, a new study has found that eating this fruit can be helpful for those of us who love the sun and help our skin protect against some of the harmful rays and side effects from the sun. I'm going to share more on this fruit coming up on 1067.

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0: Sienna Spiro on 106.7 WJJY. So if you love grapes, you are in luck because a new study has found that eating grapes every day, about 3 servings, for just a couple of weeks can change how your skin behaves at the genetic level. In the study, people who ate grapes showed shifts in gene activity tied to things like stronger skin barriers and better protection against damage, especially from the sun. They also had lower levels of, some scientific words are hard to say, oxidative stress after UV exposure, which basically means their skin handled sun damage a little bit better. The big idea here is something researchers called nutritional photoprotection. The idea is that you can eat what you eat can help your skin defend itself. I have always loved grapes. So see, the two go hand in hand. I love vitamin D and I love grapes. So there you go. There's some natural skin protection for your summer. Eat grapes.
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11: With your forecast, I'm Corey Hartman. For tonight, partly cloudy, lows in the low 50s. Sunny and warm on Memorial Day Monday, a high near 87. Clear 56 Monday night. A touch warmer Tuesday will brush the upper 80s. For Tuesday night, showers and storms and a low around 57. For Wednesday, mostly sunny, 85, with an afternoon storm possible. If you're looking for a new place to live, stay, work, or play, check out Worthington, Minnesota. It's worth a look. Right now, it's 82.
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1: 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Time to talk another Memorial Day service. The Bacchus American Legion's Memorial Day ceremony will be held at 10 a.m. on Monday, the 25th, at the Evergreen Cemetery in Bacchus with guest speaker Pastor Blair Ecker. The program will then move to Ponto Lake Cemetery at 11 and finishes off with a 1 p.m. luncheon at the Bacchus American Legion Hall. 106.7 WJJY.

1067 WJJY. Who's ready for another cash call update? It's $196.33. 196.33. Once again, this is for Tuesday morning. Tomorrow we are observing Memorial Day. So Tuesday morning's cash call update, 196.33.

I was thinking about the band. I was thinking about the fans. We were underground, loading merch in that 12-passenger van. In a small club in Minnesota, and the snow outside the first half. I just wanted my name in the star.

1067 WJJY. If you guys had a little live camera into the studio right now, you would see how antsy I am just sitting here thinking about how sun-kissed so many people are just sitting out there getting today. I'm just peering out my window, antsy to run outside and lay in that sunshine. 1067 WJJY.

0: 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If you've been antsy, feeling like you haven't seen a concert in a hot minute, and wondering what's coming up, Alex Warren's going to be here July 2nd at Grand Arena in St. Paul. 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
13: With your forecast, I'm Corey Hartman. For tonight, partly cloudy, lows in the low 50s. Sunny and warm on Memorial Day Monday, a high near 87. Clear 56 Monday night, a touch warmer Tuesday, will brush the upper 80s. For Tuesday night, showers and storms and a low around 57. For Wednesday, mostly sunny, 85, with an afternoon storm possible. If you're looking for a new place to live, stay, work, or play, check out Worthington, Minnesota. It's worth a look. Right now, it's 82.

0: 1067 WJJY. So in an article written by For the Win, they listed the rudest days to get married. They ranked from borderline rude to absolutely rude. Memorial Day was listed as borderline rude. Labor Day, pretty rude. July 4th, in my opinion, the most rude. They listed as super rude. Thanksgiving, almost rudest. And then what do you think was the most rude holiday to get married on? Christmas. 1067 WJJY.
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106.7 WJJY. This is the last cash call update you're going to catch from me today. So write it down, don't lose it, and be ready Tuesday morning when you're listening to The Morning Mess with Eric and Tess. 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

give the satisfaction asking how you're doing now. How's the castle built of people you pretend to care about? Just what you wanted. 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I see the parties and diamonds sometimes when I close my eyes. 6 months of torture, you sold to some forbidden paradise. I loved you truly.

1067 WJJY. It's Brooke Michaels. Thanks for hanging out today. Hopefully you jammed to some good tunes, enjoyed some sunshine, and are ending your day with a smile on your face. As we go into Memorial Day tomorrow, don't forget to take a second and please recognize what the holiday is about. Put a flag up in your yard and take a minute to just remember those who fought for the freedoms that we get to have today. 1067 WJJY. Love.

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1067 WJJY, that is Alex Warren and Fever Dream. Good evening, everybody. I'm Tim Mitchell. I'm here till midnight tonight, keeping it company. The Lake's Best Variety, 1067 WJJY. Let's get back to you with Selena Gomez.

0: The unmistakable voice of Louis Capaldi, 106.7 WJJY, also Paula Cole and Bruno Mars. Let's take a break, come back with Lakes Area weather, and it's going to be a toasty week. And that's perfect for me and One Direction. That's coming up.
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12: With your forecast, I'm Corey Hartman. For tonight, partly cloudy, lows in the low 50s. Sunny and warm on Memorial Day Monday, a high near 87. Clear 56 Monday night, a touch warmer Tuesday, will brush the upper 80s. For Tuesday night, showers and storms and a low around 57. For Wednesday, mostly sunny, 85, with an afternoon storm possible. If you're looking for a new place to live, stay, work, or play, check out Worthington, Minnesota. It's worth a look. Currently, it's 85.

Good stuff with Shinedown. 365 on WJJY, One Direction, and Perfect before that. How about some Taylor Swift and You Belong With Me, WJJY.

0: They call themselves Somber. It's a home wrecker. 106.7 WJJY, the lake's best variety. Time for a break. Lakes area weather is coming up.
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6: With your forecast, I'm Corey Hartman. For tonight, partly cloudy, lows in the low 50s. Sunny and warm on Memorial Day Monday, a high near 87. Clear 56 Monday night, a touch warmer Tuesday, will brush the upper 80s. For Tuesday night, showers and storms and a low around 57. For Wednesday, mostly sunny, 85, with an afternoon storm possible. If you're looking for a new place to live, stay, work, or play, check out Worthington, Minnesota. It's worth a look. Currently, it's 85.
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That's Noah Kahan, 106.7 WJJY. It's The Great Divide. 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